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Estamos de regreso. Máxima FM 93.1. Cerramos hora de transmisión de la tercera hora. Te voy a dejar con This Day, Rudimental, Jess Green. 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Feliz regreso a casa. 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I know you moved on to someone new. Whole life is beautiful. You were the light for me to find my truth. I just wanna say thank you.

astray. 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And I traveled around the world, think where you living at now. I heard you moved to Austin, got an apartment and settled down. And every once in a while, I start texting, write a paragraph, but then I delete the message. Think about you like a pastime. I could cry you a river, get you baptized. 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They say that things fall apart. We were gonna move to Brooklyn, you were gonna study art. Love is just a tool to remind us who we are.

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I got an idea, and I know that it sounds crazy.

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What's that crap? 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